0: I'm saying Central also got a North Carolina 28 one ready. Victor Henry Adam 1455. Victor Henry Adam 1455 is gonna be on the route, chief.
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7 miles, 723. Robert King Edward 9027. Robert King Edward 9027. Tan in color, Honda Accord. One time. 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
0: 28 coming back to a 2014 Ford Fusion to Napoleon Ethan of Goldsboro. Status active, negative 29.
1: 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Five zero zero seven two one one five zero zero seven two one one.

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2: And 4939, David Boy, Lincoln, 4939. He'll be on the block for the camera.

Micro fire, Henley fire, high level fire, Princeton fire, residential structure fire, 128 Wyatt Drive, Cross Street, Mason Landing Drive. 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
1: How about 117 are out?
2: You're still breathing.
3: Yeah. I think our search state versus well, we can have anything we can get to not our dungeon.
4: Central.

0: No, they just think coming out. I'm 22. They know that they're not good one.
1: 10-4.
2: Nope.
3: Well, I know it is here. I said it there. I brought it to the roof and I was going to go up and stuff, but I was like, here, now I got to step
2: forward. All right, the door that was right there. Yo.
3: It's yours.
2: Mine?
3: Yes. Yeah.
1: Ten of 2025. 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No none.
4: Princeton needs a warm response.
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0: Lincoln Edward Mary 3959, Lincoln Edward Mary 3959, a black Chevy Silverado.
1: Right. Lincoln Boy Mary 8983, Lincoln Boy Mary 8983. I'll show you this Tacoma.

28 comes back to a 2023 Chevrolet Silverado to a Janelle Fantinelli and a Mark Fantinelli Jr. Plate status expired, valid through 11/15/2025. Vehicle often has inspection violation, last inspected 9/30/2024, negative two nines.

0: primary side, he moves good.
1: So, medic 2 and 11 are 10-4.

0: Central to 611, read back and ready.
1: Good.
0: Timber, the Wade Yobo subject showing out of Louisiana. It's showing the 27 as expired in 2009. No two nines.

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0: 12434, repeating 12434.
1: Over 2029.

0: Yeah, wait.
1: For 1989, Chrysler registered a Tucson Biggs Jr. of Olive Branch Drive, Smithfield is active, negative 2 knots.
0: Yeah, wait, you clear this out. I'll pass an alarm around CMO.

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1: 3, go ahead.
0: So I have a 27, 28 of VIN number when you're ready to go. Yes, Sam. 38. Yeah, Frank. 92. 85. 914.
1: Impala to a Luzia Gonzalez, subject out of Wilmington, that's 28, so not assigned to the vehicle, -2 knots.

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0: Victor Edward Robert Adams, first name Alejandro Adam Lincoln Edward John Adam, Nora David Robert Ocean, be a Hispanic male, date of birth 1/25/2009.
1: 10 more. 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

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The 70 westbound at West Oak, North Carolina, King Mary Sam 9865, KMS 9865 on a white Kia.

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0: 6 Smith engine for him, right?
1: This is 423. 19 Cheltenham Drive. Subject on scene, beeping his horn and beating on the door. Where's the public service for his description?
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1: Okay.

0: Francisco. Another 27 by the numbers when you're ready. One, 923. 408-01-923.
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0: Tim Borgo, 27 on a summer fill up, a south roundabout drive. Iguana, classy, I'm the negative 10 on.
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0: 电话删除。
1: Thanks, Chicago. We got about 5 cars waiting. What you want me to do with them?
0: Make them wait.
1: Yeah, boy. I need a driver on the inbound side for possible 55.
0: Leave them on through. We'll just have to deviate from the plan if you guys are tied up.
2: 3 5 5 5 5 5 5 5 5 5 5 5 5 5 5 5 5 5 5 5 5 5 5 5 5 5 5 5 5 5 5 5 5 5 5 5 5 5 5 5 5 5 5 5 5 5 5 5 5 5 5 5 5 5 5 5 5 5 5 5 5 5 5 5 5 5 5 5 5 5 5 5 5 5 5 5 5 5 5 5 5 5 5 5 5 5 5 5 5 5 5 5 5 5 5 5 5 5 5 5 5 5 5 5 5 5 5 5 5 5 5 5 5 5 5 5 5 5 5 5 5 5 5 5 5 5 5 5 5 5 5 5 5 5 5 5 5 5 5 5 5 5 5 5 5 5 5 5 5 5 5 5 5 5 5 5 5 5 5 5 5 5 5 5 5 5 5 5 5 5 5 5 5 5 5 5 5 5 5 5 5 5 5 5 5 5 5 5 5

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2: 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Adam, David, Sam, Union, 791. 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

0: 5. 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
1: Stand 4, I'm in the process right now.
0: 3-4.

0: 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It is active, -2 miles, 27 on the Seth Peel at Selma. Class E Charles, signal 13 with a 1031, -2 miles.
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2: The paper service for the Rayshon Russell is B-Boy tonight. 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
0: Robert Henry Victor 7454. Robert Henry Victor 7454.
1: And Chevrolet Camaro 3 Thomas, subject of the Jerry Road Selma. It is active, negative 2 knots.

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2: 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They were both side by side, 18 miles per hour, passing Smith Street.
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0: 2425. What's y'all's status of it?
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0: I put a name and date of birth in CAD notes. Can you do a 2729 check?
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0: 2421. Essentially, my 61.
1: You must 61 go.
0: You marked 61 clear from that call. Out of service admin, please.
2: House on him.
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2: 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Yes, sir. Allow me to contact with the homeowner.

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0: It's going to be a black Honda Accord four-door, no 28 visible. We'll be on Buffalo. We're about 2 miles closer to town from where the checkpoint is. If you can send me a backup here.
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time you want our engine to. This appears like it's going to be the same fire as that first Skyway Drive fire. Do you want us to proceed?

0: Report of a 1060 person that occurred 15 minutes ago at 122 Imperial Drive, Faravaza. Two people were hanging around, and they came up to their porch and sat in their chair and was asking if she wanted her grass cut. I mean, a white male in his teens wearing a t-shirt and baseball cap advised they left walking towards West Chase.
1: Lima, Bravo, Bravo, 6361, LDB, 6361.

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1: Results, falling storm driver Clayton, Skidway Class C active, chillin 150B, unserved, valid, negative 2 knots.

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1: Victor Edward Williams, 6270. Victor Edward Williams, 6270. And I'm tracking your signal.
0: 10-4, send a note.

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It is expired. Was valid through 415 at 25 with an inspection violation. Last inspected 331 at 24. Plates no longer on the vehicle. -29.

0: 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It is negative 2 knots.
1: Say more,
0: please. 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
1: 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Echo difficulty breathing. 13,968 NC Highway 39. Cross of Inverness Street and Wake County Line Road. 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

0: 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Robert Lincoln Edward 5569. Robert Lincoln Edward 5569. Silver Kia 4K.
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0: 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And I've got another 27 by number for you. 331-0160, repeating 331-0160.

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1: 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It's going to be Brendan Sanchez Quintero. 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

0: 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NC Charles active, restriction 1, negative 2 knots.
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0: 10-4 office. You advise them at the solar phone here behind the college address.
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5210 all call, elevation fire, Delta MVA high velocity, 31,961 I-40 east, cross of I-40 ramp 319 east and Stevenson Road, respond on operations 4.

0: 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Victor Adam Young, 8400.
1: 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Whistler.
2: Subject at Galley Road, Smithfield. It is active, negative 2 knots.
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0: 24, I'm diverting you to the sick person on Weeks Drive, MS 21, and they're going to be in route with 22 to the motor vehicle accident.
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0: 7, check my name here, Vina.
1: Yeah.
0: Last name, Charles Henry Adam Victor Edward Zebra. First name, Charles Edward Sam Adam Robert. Date of birth is 9/23/01.

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0: 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Mm-hmm. 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

0: 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Three oh eight is going to be 10:42.
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2: So far.
1: 10-4, the name DOV comes back to a Brandon DeMonte Venable out of Raleigh showing signal 14, negative 29.
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1: Progress at McDonald's off of 70. Caller buys a male's outside saying that he stole the caller's credit card and slashed their tires. Advice, he has a knife with him. Neo, white male, 30 to 40, wearing no shirt and khaki shorts.
2: Just roll your own.
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0: I put a name and date of birth in, Kat, if you can just advise on 29s, please.
1: Taylor, stand by.
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1: 10-4, are you sure you're 10-4?
2: Yes, no, I'm 10-4.
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0: Victor Henry Robert 9926, repeating Victor Henry Robert 9926 on a silver Toyota Avalon.

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1: Number 2049.
0: 10-4-9, clear chase, please. Sheriff's office, 3400. It's going to be in death suspended for signal 13, negative 2 knots.
2: Else.
0: Sir, go ahead.
2: Have you had any calls about a 1050 that's possibly happened on 40? I just had a subject tell me that there's a vehicle laying on its side in the median 40 southbound from the 50. The 210 and 50 on ramp.
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1: Seven six two eight, repeating 4080 7628.
0: Sorry. Your 2020 Honda Civic has two registered owners, the Sanchez subject and an Aguilar subject out of Lagrange. 28 active, negative 10 ions. Which 27 are you referring to?
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3: Central, 27-28. Lincoln Boy Mary 6527 on a black Nissan Rogue. 27 497 0109. Repeating 497 0109.

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1: Okay.
0: 10-4, got a 27 on an Anthony Flores of Clayton. Gonna be Class C, active, negative 10-9.
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0: area of 1306, OGS 70. There was a female on the phone crying. She said she didn't need any assistance and disconnected. We made contact with her. She said she was 10-4, but she's phasing in on the railroad track.
1: Yeah, 17. Miller Church Road in Shawell.

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0: they, Miss Terry, and I'm Curtis Terry at a Mohawk Trail Clayton, is expired. Valves are 5/15 of 24 with an inspection violation. Last inspected 12/31 of 23. Negative 2/9.
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Car has an RV just pulled up. They're not allowed to be there. If he doesn't recognize the vehicle, give me a gray Ford Explorer with the RV hooked to the back of it.

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1: 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Dark in color, Acura SUV. I don't know.

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Number 27 on Irving, subject North Hall Street, Benson. 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
2: 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Just hold us out on this call. 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

0: $2.50. I got $2.27 already. First 27, 439, 10548. Repeating, 439, 10548 so far.
1: How far going?
0: Second 27, 496-09-274. 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

0: 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Michael Charles David 9563.
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0: Subject, Sutrol's active negative 10 ions, 27 on a statin. Subject, indefinitely signal 14, negative 10 ions. Before. Three 97073 comes back to 2015. Active valid. Bias at 28 should no longer be on the vehicle. Current 28 should be a David Charles 85287. David Charles 85287. Negative 2 nines.
1: Camel.
2: The West Market compassion Front Street with Victor Henry Frank 2708. Victor Henry Frank 2708. It'll be a Buick Passion Car 5 times 2.

0: 408-1061. New Buffalo, Kelly Drive with Mary Boy Mary, 4087. Mary Boy Mary, 4087. Yeah, Silver Frontier.
1: Yeah.

0: it was 42.
1: Yeah, it was 40.
0: How are you showing us on the code?
1: Clear to vowels.

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0: Civil matter at 15 Runnymede Place. Caller advised that their father is refusing to communicate reference getting property and they are requesting assistance. Requesting an officer to go speak to his father about this, the caller is in Wilmington.
2: 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Are you familiar with these subjects?
1: Negative.
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0: Tim, or any callers also requesting a 1021 as well?

Harvard, North Carolina, Charles King Henry, 1474, Charles King Henry, 1474. 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

0: 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Shooting investigation. 11.
1: Yeah, I'll be email from the hills in Georgia.
0: Similar.

Florida office. The 1080 Tom, license in the city is from that subject. I'll be around 2, 242.

0: 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Give me a phase number, patient only, at 910 East Lee Street. 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
1: Fifty-one will be in route as well.
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1: Can you see if Highway Patrol will meet me at the jail in reference to a 55, please?
0: Good morning, you're requesting Highway Patrol.
1: 10-4, or if the Sheriff's Department has anyone available.
2: 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He's now reporting his father had stolen items from his storage unit.

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1: Okay.
0: Clayton Boulevard, just past the ABC store, William Adam Edward 3782. William Adam Edward 3782. White Lexus SUV, 2 o'clock.

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1: Hey, 12, go ahead.
0: I'll be 10-1 here at the jail. Any mileage 249-866-149-866.
1: 149-866, 37 minutes after midnight.
0: Thank you, ma'am. And can you add that 28 for that vehicle into the cab, please?
1: The 28 Robert King King 2361 is attached to the cab.

Reynolds, PVA, State of Virginia, Tom Boyd King, 7896. Tom Boyd King, 7896, State of Virginia. Black Honda Civic to Arkansas.

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3: Office 27, my number one race.
1: Good.
0: 6369. Silver color, Hyundai Sonata. Right.
1: So, or is it a 2008 Ford Explorer? Or it comes back to Gladys Sandy of Audi Court and Raleigh. It's revoked. It's got a pickup on the plate and an insurance stop, negative 10.

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1: 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He advised he got disconnected from you.
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1: We placed me on a building check, right leaf, flea market, no status checks.
0: Tamworth.
2: Central.
0: 51 gun.
2: There's a security guard sitting out front. Said he hasn't seen anything. So you show me back 10-8. See Charles.
0: Okay.

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Two, four, John, John, four, Tom, Adam, 1-3, 8-1-7-2, run all 50 for me.

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Good. 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
0: Go ahead. For the missing person, I seen it was food around 11:20 for one of the managers. One of my dad, who lives on Nashville Trail out in the county, say, white male, 17 years old, Porter Emler. We're still public service trying to get a vehicle description as well.
2: 10-4.

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0: 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Tracking from the parent cell phone last at 2338, the 1600 block of Millie Church Road. He's from his location office. From the dad still has a cell phone.

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0: 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Hey, Christmas. 21 in CAD. That's 27 in CAD, and the 28th of the Jeep in CAD as well.
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0: 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Respond on Operations 4.
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1: 不是小心。
0: Therefore, can you have the respective agency go by that address and lay eyes on the subject? I'm going to contact Dad and see what he wants to do.
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1: Yeah, I'm referring to the GO in reference to another golf lease.
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0: Go ahead.
1: Pete Thurwood approaching West Market. Lincoln John Mary, 1297. Lincoln John Mary, 1287. Black color, swim camera.
0: Hey, Moore.

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334 Central. We've entered a couple names and dates of birth in the CAD. If you could just advise on 29s, I'm safe.

12:11 Central, 261. Currently 70 westbound at mile marker 327. It's going to be Route 28. It's going to be Robert Lincoln Young 4303. RLY 4303 on a burgundy in color. It looks like Ford Expedition. One occupant, how about when we're stopping? Going to 326B exit.

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1: 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Edward Sam Boy.

0: EMS at 44 is in Adams, South Sussex Drive. EMS 91 is en route to a 54-year-old male with a headache. They're requesting law enforcement to respond due to cat history.
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0: 53
1: Be Wilson Hills, Persian West Market. Robert Henry King, 4165. Robert Henry King, 4165, white color Honda.
0: Okay.

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1: We're 11 her out.
2: The correct 28 is going to be Robert King William 4168. Robert King William 4168.
1: Sure.

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1063. 1062 in progress at 101 Pineview Circle. Apartment A is an Adam. Car advised that someone is trying to get into their residence. We're still gathering further.

0: surprised she hasn't heard anything since she's been on the phone with us. She thought she heard something at the front door. She can't hear anything anymore.
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0: 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Cars of Ivan, they've been following. A female's been following them all night. 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
0: Dobson, Class C active, -29, is on probation through White County so far.
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Tiens, c'est moi. Hill Street with Rich King Boy 1826. Rich King Boy 1826. It's played on a black GMC pickup like that one time.

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1: Okay, I'm Clayton Boulevard approaching Town Center with Lincoln Mary Tom, 2579. Lincoln Mary Tom, 2579. It's going to be a green color Toyota. One occupant.

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1: 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I have not one done.

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1: Clayton Boulevard, going to the PBA at the stretch of Clayton Crossing. 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

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Lincoln King Frank 3698. Lincoln King Frank 3698. Light color work van. I'll give it up. 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
0: 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Units, CAD's back up on our end.

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0: 3. 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

I need a vehicle at a Days Inn, 202 North Huntington Street, room 159. 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

and Wisconsin are showing when it comes back to a Mathongi subject. I'm not showing any registration information out of Wisconsin because I'm expired out of Minnesota. I am showing a readback out of North Carolina. It shows expired. Comes back to a Rosa Paz cleaning. All negative. No contact.

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0: 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What's this?

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1: Caller is advising that her daughter's boyfriend is here selling drugs out of a van. He's a 32-year-old Puerto Rican male named Luis Avila. He has BB guns and knives in a silver 2015 Dodge Caravan, and he also is schizophrenic.

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1: 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One of our vehicles, 2840, was rear ended at Swift Creek, Cleveland Road. You can have highway patrol in there.
2: Twenty-eight oh two, 10-41. 2603, 10-41.

just some 10:14, the caller advised that this suspect has threatened her daughter, who is the suspect's girlfriend. The victim let the suspect take her Dodge Caravan. The caller advised it's pertinent that she remains anonymous.

0: Boulevard. 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It sounds like they're separated at this time. 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
1: Which one do you have 5-2-4?

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I think 416 is 1042. 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

0: Can you give it a 29 check on a 27? I don't know, Clown, whenever you're ready. I mean, boy, Adam Charles, 4145, BAC, 4145. You shall come back to a Dodge Caravan, minivan gray in color.
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0: 4.
1: That's two. Hey, we got engine one tied to the hydrant for the burn cell this morning. So listen out for calls for them. Once they're back in service, I'll let everybody know. Medical calls and stuff, rescue should be able to handle it, but fire alarms, anything that nature down this way, engine three, you're probably going to need to respond.

cell of fire, medic alarm, 700 North Rayford Street, cross of East Pelham Street and East Griswold Street. 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

0: 11:43. Public assistance at Howell Theater. The caller advised that they think a homeless person left some clothes and supplies in the area. They just want to let you know.
1: Sambor. They wanting a 21 or 25?
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3: Hey, boy, this is Lock and Platform, this is the OV command. Your LV is going to be in a vacant parking lot, measuring 100 by 100 on asphalt. There's no debris on the asphalt. It's going to be marked by 4 corner orange cones. There's no overhead obstructions, no power line, no light pole. Parking lot has been walked flat even. We've also got a line on the ground obstruction. We've got an audible and visual.
2: All right, we'll be landing shortly. Thank you for the LVFP.
3: 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We've got audible and visual. The conducting radio tower, let you know in the show.

0: Randleman, LV Command. Randleman, LV Command. This is Novon Air Link 4 on Outbound. How do you copy? Good morning, guys. We're showing about 10 minutes out from the LV coming from your west. If you could go ahead and give us a description of the LV, quick service, no head hazards.
1: Yeah, boy. The LV is in the outfield of a baseball field. The baseball field is surrounded by approximately 50 foot light towers. No overhead hazards. The LV is more than about 4 orange cones.
0: Now, again, coming from your west, let us know when you see us or hear us coming overhead. We'll do a couple of orbits and come into land.

0: 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This occurred last night.
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There's blood on a white Chevy Equinox. I talked about it one time.

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Fire department in Wilson's Mills Road, out with North Carolina, 28-6264 Sam Boy, 6264 Sam Boy, and a white Honda Pilot.

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1: 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Brown Yukon one time.

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0: 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Silver and colorful day 2, Salt Lake, 5-1, Tom.

Well, 13. Yes, you said apologize to me. It's 1021. I only seen a reference to a team 50 that occurred at Wilson Mills Elementary School. 10-4.

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on Maple Drive. 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

1061. Beyond Clinton Boulevard, across from Clinton Crossings Church, with Lincoln Edward Tom 4668, Lincoln Edward Tom 4668, Black F-150 occupied 1 to 2.

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2: Clayton Boulevard and Fayetteville, North Carolina. Robert King Paul, 8783. Robert King Paul, 8783. Silver and colored Acura. Passenger car, about 1,000.

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0: 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A little bit closer.
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3: 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I place the CR number in CAD. 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
1: Tip over 28 is given, appears to be a Ford, 2023 Ford, to a budget rental, negative 29.
2: Tip over, since could you hadn't seen the candidates?
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3: See him from where I'm at right now. 47 is going to go ahead and take him into custody.
0: Six two six eight. So far.
1: So far.
0: Charles David 8560. Tom Charles David 8560.

0: Young X-Ray 6268, 2023 Toyota Tacoma, 2023 Toyota John McClam Benson, valid no 29, so far.
1: So far.
0: Tom Charles David 8560, 2005 Pontiac Vibe, 2005 Pontiac to Mary Bell Newton Grove, valid negative 29, does have a valid handicap locker.
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Central 1141. Your number since your CAD, Deputy over at Wayne County is requesting a 21 from a commander.

0: Madison.
1: Deputy from Wayne County Sheriff is requesting a 21 from a supervisor.
0: 1140.
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0: 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If you can acknowledge or receive a signal, is that location, please?
1: Supervisor?
2: I've got it. 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

0: You're level 22, what about your status? 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In the area of South Brightleaf and Brockton, Roger's walking and partially in the roadway, and it looks like he's about to fall.
1: Magnolia Venture.
2: Since 313. McDonald's fellow reporting a black male and female carrying a duffel bag, requesting people to call 911. 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

0: Sam's Express Car Wash, North Carolina, Lincoln Mary Mary 2086, Lincoln Mary Mary 2086, silver and color SUV, occupied one time.
1: We are receiving a smoke detector zone 27 activation.

0: Yeah.
1: 10 more trespassing. It's going to be at 7060 in Edgerton Road. 7060 in Edgerton Road. Says it by the name of Brandon. He's on the property refusing to leave. It's going to be on a white truck parked around back.
0: Jeff, I'm out. 22-03, I was staying right there now.
1: Yeah.
0: Potential,
1: if you could clear it out for me, please.
2: Yeah.

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0: That's 1231 North Brightleaf. Thank you.
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0: Central 1143. Twenty-one requests from subject at Wayne County. Reference of call at Amazon.
1: I'm a little bit ago. You can sign it to me. I'll call him back.
0: 10-4.
1: 40-D direct. Thank you.

0: Report of a 1070 vehicle, Dollar General Clayton Boulevard, in reference to a silver SUV parked in the fire zone.
1: Any help?
2: Yeah.
3: Robert Adam Nora 2146. Robert Adam Nora 2146. White in color. Tacoma truck occupied unknown. Will be Clayton and Shotwell.

I'm so sorry. Instagram draws. I want to have a fight with the key auditor, but she got it on credit.

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She's an employee. She'll be 10-12 outside in a red dress. So the subject that's been staying there the past few nights stole her court documents and pillowcases. Black male, mid-30s, ring of bonnet, tan sweatshirt, black pants, and a goatee.

0: Tower Central. 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
1: Come 473 Central.
2: 473, good.
1: Calling at 1082 B Clayton Boulevard. Gonna be westbound. I'm approaching Amelia Church Road. You got a call.
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0: 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Although, what's a 25 at the end? Murray Lane, 5 and 8 to go.
1: Hello.
0: 10-4.

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0: the Shop Mill Road Executive, North Carolina, Boy David Lincoln 5293. 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

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I have a 21 request reference the signal to call earlier.

0: 441 good?
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1: 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Silver Lexus, Sears, one time. 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

0: 701 Marino, please. 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
1: 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Or if you can, office just if there's a major phone number, I'll give them a 21.
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0: The on ramp of I-40 westbound, Lincoln Frank Nora 1789. Lincoln Frank Nora 1789 via gray and color infinity.

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1: 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On 5 minutes, you can take the south end. We've got target 1 cold on the north.
0: The south end for Ellie, you're 3, thank you very much.
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0: Or that 27's on a Jamal Wizard out of Nightdale. 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

0: 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Delta difficulty breathing. 963 T-Bar Road, cross of Holly Grove Road and Godwin Lake Road. Respond on operations 6.
1: Good. The plane in Shotwell, plane in Shotwell in a light, be on a white color Mercedes-Benz, John Charles Williams 7383, John Charles Williams 7383, Hockey Pop Uptown.

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Respond on operations 7.

Blackman's Crossroads First Responders, Alpha Fall, 709 Hayes Road, cross of Stone Creek Road and White Oak Road. Respond on operations 8.

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0: according to a light. Table or 1073, subject 170, Galaria Way. 170, Galaria Way, subject Senator him, hitting him, hitting himself. No weapons reported.
1: How are you?
2: 2701 throughout.
0: Okay, well.
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1: Clay Boulevard, Shotwell Road. Be waiting on the light. It'll be on North Carolina, Robert John Victor 6655. Robert John Victor 6655. Gray color CRV occupied. Appears two times.
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0: 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Yes, sir.
1: 10-4 notification. Got two calls pending. 110-50 PI, 200 East Church Street, and a child custody at 700 East Church Street.
0: 10-4. I'll advise them. 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
1: Twenty-seven comes back to that Michael subject out of New York, shows he's 27 is valid. Negative chance.
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0: 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Structure fire, 2683, Rains Crossroads Road, number C, cross of Parish Memorial Road and Waterwheel Drive. Respond on operations 1.
1: Good. So this is 10-14. We have a position of pending call. 10-54, property damage. 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

0: 2823, myself, me 1061, Lincoln Boy Zebra, 4130. Lincoln Boy Zebra, 4130. It'll be right here at Cleveland Road by Westview Elementary.
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plates going around the vehicle. Negative 28, 25, snatch and violation, 629, 24, negative 2 knots.

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I'll be a gray color Cadillac sedan, occupied hotel.

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Desert 446. Said we just got a call from the MO. He advised that he's moving forward with the IVC at 161 Stetson Lane, apartment 122.

0: since we're making another firearm test at Johns Community College. It's going to be 371 College Road and be the Learning Resource Center.
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1: Simple.
0: His father has a bunch of 1095s. The subject in question is going to be a black belt 39 by the name of Timothy McCullers Jr.

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Delta, unconscious person. 14664 NC Highway 210. Cross of Caitlin Drive and Old Fairground Road. Respond on operations 5.

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2: 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Respond on Operations 8.
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0: See the call from the neighbors. Their daughter and child's father were fighting.
2: We have a pending communicating threats of weapons at 808 East Lizzie Street. Colorized male threatened. This is a black male, bamboo jean shirt. Left going towards the rebels.

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0: senso, farà caso. Central Authority, you can go 500 feet as when this responded at Cal on the Inventor Road. Do you have that from the race? 4-6, can't find it while I did.
1: Hey, we're going to be 921. We're putting it in now.
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0: 1100. 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
2: So 1105 now.
1: Well, I found a young child roaming the street and trying to talk to the mother. She's not 100% cooperative.
2: What's that address, Chief? He's on Lee Street. Notice there, you are.
3: 48.
4: No. Where's this call? That 28 is in there. Can you have Pervert Agency in Cumberland County make contact at that address, please?
3: Yeah, well.

0: 303-313, is that a Savoy?
1: Disturbance at Sherry's Hair Salon, 401 East Main Street. In reference to a white male wearing a bandana, a blue button-up shirt, khaki pants, white t-shirt, yelling outside.
2: We're about to be in primary. Where'd you want us?
3: That's a good spot. We don't have coverage at this.
1: I'm involved, but the caller reports that the suspect was talking about a gun.
4: Session threats, call.

0: 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You got one from Bautagen. Can you repeat your last?
1: Emus Love, repeat your traffic, please.
0: We're coming back in the primary. Where would you like us?
1: EMS 11 is disrupting. Fine, thank you.
0: Happy Central Direct.

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1: Unit with traffic for system management. 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
0: This is EMS 16. We're clearing up here. Did you want us to stage anywhere?
1: No, 16 primary, please.
2: System management from EMS 41.
1: 41.
2: Been back in service. Where would you like us?
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2: 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Back to primary.
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3: 15 is coming back from BJ. Where you leaving?
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Peace at 553 Hunter Way. Caller Sharon was in the lobby. 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She's coming in a burgundy Outlander.

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2: 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Hey, Rob, can you mark some kind of cats down in the truck?

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1: Henry Boy Boy 5061. 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

0: 100 King Road, followed by someone tried to kick my door in. 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
2: 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When did same occur?
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2: 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Almond Road. It's going to be a silver Honda Accord occupied 2 times. 1 white male, 1 white female. No 28 display.
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1: On 698 Almond Road, this signal 1490 Cardinal Way, negative 2-9. I found a Glenna Kelly out of Salisbury with a different date of birth, 11-10 of 1999. Also, signal 14, negative 2-9.
0: Thank you.
1: Until. Okay.
2: Can you hold me 10-6, vehicle maintenance, please?

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0: 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Team 21 on
1: this. 22 on this.
0: Go ahead.
1: Can you hold that for one of the civil cars? They may have them.
2: Yes, Tim. Oh, so it's a female subject been detained as well. We're going to be 10-6 reference of vehicle search consent.
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2: You've 1763 Henry X-ray 1763 so far. Second is North Carolina, William Adam William 8853 William Adam William 8853.
1: 10-4.

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1: District 40 have traffic. Central Division 4, how do you copy? 2-11, clear now.
2: 10-4, ma'am. Can you have a fencing unit move up in the gates, please?
1: 2-4.

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0: I'm 1090 traffic. 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
0: Coverage per district 4 and Eagle 52.
1: Yeah, well, 52 staying in district.

0: 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Respond on operations 7.
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0: 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Respond on operations 1.
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0: 10-4, I have an Ocean David at 128 Michener Drive, a 29-year-old female has drank some bleach on purpose.
2: Operations 5.
0: So what is status 10-4? Ten four.

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Class 24 is cleared, officer.

Selva Fire, Structure Fire, 7844, NC Highway, 96, North, cross of Ranch Chapel Church Road and Dunn Road. Respond on operations, 1.

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1: 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Respond on operator.

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0: 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Could you send over a roster, please?
1: 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I've already sent one over. From 16.
0: 1040 didn't come through. Do you want to try it again? Sure.
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0: So I'm coming back to a 2011 Honda Accord to Matthew Thornton on Avenue and Grove. Showing place has expired. Negative 10.

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0: 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Respond on operations 5.
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3: 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We have a prisoner transport. 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

Officer, Clayton Battalion 1, Clayton Fire Station 2, Clayton Fire Station 1, Wilson's Mills, all call, Northside Station 1, residential structure, 51, Village Walk Drive, cross of Davidson Street and Yancey Lane, respond on

0: 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I'll be en route to 2371 and see Highway 39. And write this physical.
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0: you can show me the intersection of Walnut and Elizabeth on a traffic complaint. 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

0: Go ahead.
1: Yeah, bro. Locate, have a crime scene out there.
0: Then I did locate a witness, 2101, so you can get out to her.
1: 10-4, I was just said it was somewhere near 39 Brown. It may be north of Brown's Farm, I'm not sure, depending on which way.
0: Wow.
1: Anyway, 2100, I'll spend that file and close that reserve to struck.
0: Can you continue to hear me? Am I clear? Am I clear? I had a sound. Drop it.
2: No problem. 41, unless you just want to be there in person, you might be able to take care of everything by public service.
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0: 641, looking to reach Bravo, 641, on a blue Subaru, off 515.
1: West Preston Street, in reference to a 2-year-old female, autistic. We still have to call it public services or EMS. Caller's being extremely argumentative.

0: We're going to be 210 in Scotland, 210 in Scotland with Henry David, 8054 Frank. 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
1: 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We'll make our way back to you. 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

0: 2100. What was that address on Junior Road?
1: 2248 Junior Road.
0: Officer, I'm here off of that address.
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0: Okay, well.

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There's another one right here on the side of 39. We're going to be right near 2371 NCHW 39.

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1: Yeah, we're just using to go sit with that vehicle.

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1: Edward.
2: 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Is it ready, Edward? 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

0: 2016. 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Occupied 3 times.
1: 10 for you, Miss 15. 10 for 15,000. 10 for you, sir. Correction 44. 44, bud. 44 is Alistair, and have a good night. 10 for you, too.
2: Well, 30, sir.

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2: 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William 6231. William 6231. I'll be out at Country Store Road in US 28.
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0: In the east at Wilson Mills Road with more with Mary Boy Boy 5271. Mary Boy Boy 5271. White Dodge Charger.
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0: message will come. Be right back when you're ready.
1: Outback, registered to Tony, the subject of Clayton, just me, please, has expired on 11/15/2025. Also shown that vehicle has an inspection violation. License inspected on 131/2025. 029.

Clayton Fire Station 1, Charlie Fall, 2001, Canterbury Road, cross of Corbett Road and North Essex Lane. Respond on operations 4.

Ya sabes. Sí, bueno. Bye bye, have a great when you're ready. Suspect who is hot subject in Goldsboro, Trustee Signal 14. Also showing that subject on line of probation out of Wayne County. No 29s and also the 27th McCab.

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1: 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Yeah.
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0: Central 1061. Can approaching Cleveland with Victor Frank Mary 5325. Victor Frank Mary 5325. Display another Chevy Malibu. Which appears to be one time.
1: 10-4.

0: back at the BP station there at the corner of 210 and Skyline Drive. The caller's an employee and advised them that there's a female that's been outside the store for a good 30 minutes and several customers have complained that she didn't look good and it was hard for her to move. She's a white elderly female in a floral top. She's going to be sitting in a red or burgundy colored vehicle parked by the ice box outside with the doors open.
1: Uh-huh.

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0: I am sure the 2007 Kia Sorento to a Candice Elaine Bass of 201 Skyline Drive, Apartment A, valid attendance. Silver headphones, Hispanic male white shirt, riding a bike. The suspect was last seen headed towards Redwood.
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0: 37,
1: Clayton Boulevard and 42 East, Clayton Boulevard, 42 East. 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
1: Echo. File 41, Central 10, 61. Let me know East Church Street and North Market Street. East Church Street, North Market Street, North Line 28, Lincoln David. Correction, Lincoln Frank David 4459. Again, Lincoln Frank David 4459. Just stand on East Line Ultima. Super and color. I can't find one.
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2: 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Lincoln David Young, 6300. 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

0: 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Sure, she can be signal 14 with a 1031. I'm just showing that suit is on active probation out of Durham County, no 2-9.
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0: 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Come back to a gray on this. Excuse me, Chevy.
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1: 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Sheriff's Office 2105. Tavor, juvenile complaint 13440 NC Highway 210, 13440 NC Highway 210.

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0: 10, 46 at 47 Stones Mill Loop at the clubhouse. 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
1: 10-4, that's all. That thing over on him, wonder.

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0: So she seen some dude that was acting weird and that scared her. 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
1: 210 just passed dialing with Mary Boy Zebra 5734. Mary Boy Zebra 5734 on HCB. Trail winds are white, occupy as far as

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0: 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Like a color.
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0: Sorry, sorry.
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0: Sorry, 7. Bobby Ray Court, 133 Bobby Ray Court, be a red Ford Focus hatchback. Lincoln David Adam 8675 on Park and Roadway in front of that road.